0: Southern New England's country.
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3: 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Aaron Lewis and the Stateliners are coming to Indian Ranch in Webster, Mass. 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
1: But I've been three sheets on the streets living sideways. 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Between them Sundays and the nowhere run days. 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

0: 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I swear, girl, you could have anyone you choose. 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
0: Exactly.
1: Okay.
0: And do
1: Whereas
0: it myself.
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1: Maybe I just need to hire a chef. 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
1: It's quite a range, but hey, I'll start saving up.
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0: Luke Combs inside another hour of today's Cat Country. It's Courtney Kelly in for Grady Walker today. We've got TS on the way. Yeah, Taylor Swift and her Toy Story song in just a couple right now. Some good vibes for your Thursday morning.
1: I ain't watching TV today. Bad music can just stay away. If you ain't got anything good to say, then shut your mouth.

Country 98.1, where we've got one more chance for you to score tickets to see Brantley Gilbert. He's coming to Mohegan Sun Arena on Friday, September 25th. Listen up to the morning show tomorrow. It's going to be a very happy Friday. Here's Alexander Kay, Cat Country 98.1.

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Cat Country 98.1. Might see some sunshine this afternoon, but we do have some smoke blowing through from those wildfires. Highs in the upper 80s. Areas of smoke overnight tonight, partly cloudy otherwise. Lows in the low 60s. And for tomorrow, looking ahead to sunshine. Highs in the low 80s. Here's Dustin Lynch, Easy to Love.

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Tomorrow morning, they're going to have your chance to win a pair of Block Island ferry passes for the 2026 season. 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

Country 98.1. As for World Cup news, the 2026 FIFA World Cup final will take place this weekend following yesterday's matchup where England took down Argentina. Now they're getting set to go head-to-head with Spain on Sunday at 3 o'clock.

Country 98.1, the Providence Tartan Army of Scottish soccer fans are getting ready to receive a special award from Rhode Island Monthly, recognizing their local impact throughout the World Cup, which included a $10,000 donation to Hasbro Children's Hospital.

Country 98.1. The Red Sox are getting ready to pick back up where they left off after a few days of rest this week and a doubleheader with the Rays tomorrow at Fenway. The first game set to start at 1:35, followed by game two at 7:10.

0: 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You're listening to Andy Shaw here on Southern New England's Country After Hours. Another hazy day out there across parts of Southern New England. But you know the train never stops here in the studio. Coming up next, we got Craig Morgan, Redneck Yacht Club on Cat Country 98.1.
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Country 98.1. Bad news today, July 16th, is National AI Day. I got some thoughts about that. I'm going to start my own holiday every July 17th, National No AI Day. How about that?

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1: 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Mostly clear skies tonight with a low around 64. Tomorrow, most of the smoke should be cleared up. Sunny skies with a high near 86.

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